Fama FM. All the tickets for one flight, we'd be in the same time zone. Looking through your timeline, seeing all the rainbows. I got an idea, and I know that it sounds crazy. I just wanna see you. Oh, I gotta ask you, you got

0: tocando as melhores sempre.
1: Playing the best, always, always.
0: FEMA FM.